100. And famous friends, my name is Maddie D. Do you have any famous friends? I mean, like, I follow a few Packers. Does that count? NFL football tonight. Bad news. Vikings, Bears, and Lions all took a win in week one. But that means it's only week one, right? Tonight, the Lions take on the Bills. Y100.

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And where it ends, the Green Bay's number one for country and fun. It is Y100. Good evening to you. My name is Matty D. It is currently 7:26. You're Lainey Wilson at the 9/11 tribute. She sang Amazing Grace. Absolutely beautiful. You can find it online. Here she is now with phone

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Green Bay's number one for country and fun. 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Good evening. My name is Matty D. And 7:36 tomorrow morning at 10 a.m. You want to listen in right here with Y100. We're going to announce another headliner for Crossroads 47, 2027. I'm sorry, Crossroads 41. So tomorrow, 10 a.m. with Y100.

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Y100, listen to that A-list of names. Hardy, Eric Church, Morgan Wallen, Tim McGraw. Only one's missing is basically Taylor Swift. Tyler Hubbard, he's got a song called 5'9". And being somebody who's 6'4" myself, I can't even remember when I was 5'9". Here he is, Y100.

Jordan Davis, Y100. So are we across northeastern Wisconsin celebrating right now that the Lions are getting stomped on by the Buffalo Bills? 21-0 right now. Granted, it's only 5 minutes into the second quarter, but that's what the score

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1: Thomas Rhett, 16, Y100. Good evening. Tomorrow, Friday, one reason to celebrate. Also, 10 a.m. tomorrow, Y100, we are announcing another headliner to Crossroads 41 2027. 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Shibuzi now. Girl, shake it.

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And Kane Brown, Y100. I want to give a shout out to everybody on the road on their way up here to Green Bay for the PBR Rodeo Challenger Series coming up tomorrow at the Resch. If you're on 41 right now with all that construction, you're seeing all the horse trailers and all that. Everybody be safe here. Welcome to Green Bay with Y100. It's Hudson Westbrook now.

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Green Bay is number one for country and fun. It is Y100. Your next chance, you can score yourself some Green Bay Packer tickets. 6:10 tomorrow morning. 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

Green Bay's number one for country and fun, Y100. Big concert announcement. That's right. Crossroads 41 going on tomorrow, 10 a.m. Y100 has another announcement for you, a headliner's act. You want to listen in tomorrow, 10 a.m. with one.

Jake Owen and down to the honky tonk. It is Y100. Good evening, Mandy D, just after 9 o'clock here. And we want to send you to watch the Green Bay Packers, October 29th versus the Panthers. I got the 411 on that coming up first. It's Bruce Off and John Party with Y100. She's

Y100 and your chance with Festival Foods to see the Green Bay Packers tomorrow morning, 6:10 with Shotgun. Your next chance to pick some numbers with Y100 and Parma Lee.

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2: 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Oh, do-si-do. Come on, baby, let's go.
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0: With David Lee Murphy.
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Y100, some consider that a problem, some a blessing. Like Lauren Elena here, Green Bay's number one career country and fun. It's All My Exes and Y100.

Uncle Kenny, and she thinks my tractor's sexy. It is Y100 coming up here 2027, July 10th. He's going to be at AmFam Field. Kenny Chesney live, Y100. Here's Megan Maroney.

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She's kind of violent with her song sometimes. You notice that? 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

0: good, babe.
1: Dustin Lynch and Y100. Welcome in, everybody, for the PBR Rodeo Challenger Series on the way to the rest. Drive safely here on the way up to Green Bay with Y100. Here's Jordan Davis.

0: time zone am I on? What country am I in?
1: It doesn't matter. It's 5 o'clock somewhere.
0: It's always on 5 in Margaritaville, come to think of it.
1: Yeah, I heard that.
0: You've been there, haven't you?
1: Yes, sir.
0: I've seen your boat there.
1: I'm

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1: I'm ready. Crank it up.
0: Let's get out of here.
1: I'm gone.
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I still see her pink bow and her brown hair. She's in the big city now, but she still calls home.

Cody Johnson with Y100. My name is Matty D. I'll talk to you again this weekend here. Ella Langley, the queen of the Billboard charts right now, 22 weeks straight. Here she is with Be Her. It's Y100.

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1: I'm Becca, and here's what's happening this week in Nashville. Brooks and Dunn will receive the 2026 CMA Willie Nelson Lifetime Achievement Award at this year's CMA Awards on November 18th. And it's something they say they could never have imagined the first time they got together to write songs.
2: We wrote the first 3-4 hits we had, and I went home and told my wife, I'd just been here a few months, just moved here from Oklahoma. I said, I've never co-written before. And she goes, well, how'd it go? I said, well, I'm not sure what we wrote. She said, come on, hum something, say something, say a first line or something. I went, I saw the light. Boom. And she goes, well, that sounds pretty good. No, we haven't had a clue. We'd put one foot in front of the other.
3: We're not great harmony singers. It's not really what we do or ever did. And we obviously didn't know each other from Adam. You know, we wrote those songs the first week we met, which isn't uncommon in songwriter terms in Nashville. But the thought that we'd be sitting here having this conversation since 1990, pretty amazing.
1: Hardy not only writes most of his own songs, but he's written hit songs for people like Morgan Wallen, Blake Shelton, and Cole Swindell. And I wondered, when it comes to writing, does he find the inspiration in the words first, or is it the melody that drives the song for him?
4: It's usually the idea. Like, the idea of the song feeds the music of the song, if that makes sense. Some of it's common sense, but some of it is, I don't know. At the end of the day, I think it's just whatever mood I'm in that day.
1: Stella Lefty is about to have her very first number one song with her debut single, Boston. And one of the things she's been so excited about is meeting some of the other women in country music and finding out they even know who she is.
5: I had the honor of meeting Lainey, and I also met Ella when I was at the Women in Music Billboard Awards. And I'm obsessed with obviously both of them, but Lainey, I grew up obsessed with Lainey. So I feel like I just feel so supported, less than like been given advice, which I think for me is the craziest feeling because I've idolized all these people. So I'm like, how do you even know who I am?
1: And that's what's happening this week in Nashville. And here's Stella Lefty with Boston, brought to you by Atlantic Outpost. On a

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0: 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I feel like I didn't have a choice. Like, music fell in my lap, and it was like, hey, this is what you're going to do.
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4: I'm Becca, and here's what's happening this week in Nashville. Brooks and Dunn will receive the 2026 CMA Willie Nelson Lifetime Achievement Award at this year's CMA Awards on November 18th. And it's something they say they could never have imagined the first time they got together to write songs.
5: We wrote the first three, four hits we had. And I went home and told my wife, I'd just been here a few months, just moved here from Oklahoma. I said, I've never co-written before. And she goes, well, how'd it go? I said, well, I'm not sure what we wrote. She said, come on, hum something, say something, say a first line or something. I went, I saw the light. Boom. And she goes, well, it sounds pretty good. No, we haven't had a clue. We'd put one foot in front of the other.
6: We're not great harmony singers. It's not really what we do or ever did. And we obviously didn't know each other from Adam. You know, we wrote those songs the first week we met, which isn't uncommon in songwriter terms in Nashville. But the thought that we'd be sitting here having this conversation since 1990, pretty amazing.
4: Hardy not only writes most of his own songs, but he's written hit songs for people like Morgan Wallen, Blake Shelton, and Cole Swindell. And I wondered, when it comes to writing, does he find the inspiration in the words first, or is it the melody that drives the song for him?
7: It's usually the idea. Like, the idea of the song feeds the music of the song, if that makes sense. Some of it's common sense, but some of it is, I don't know. At the end of the day, I think it's just whatever mood I'm in that day.
4: Stella Lefty is about to have her very first number one song with her debut single, Boston. And one of the things she's been so excited about is meeting some of the other women in country music and finding out they even know who she is.
8: I had the honor of meeting Lainey, and I also met Ella when I was at the Women in Music Billboard Awards. And I'm obsessed with obviously both of them, but Lainey, I grew up obsessed with Lainey. So I feel like I just feel so supported, less than like been given advice, which I think for me is the craziest feeling because I've idolized all these people. So I'm like, how do you even know who I am?
4: And that's what's happening this week in Nashville. And here's Stella Lefty with Boston, brought to you by Atlantic Outpost. On

told you that? That's Tucker Wetmore. Join Y100 Shotgun for Gourmet Wishes on Wednesday, October 14th at the Resch Expo. 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
8: I'm Becca, and here's what's happening this week in Nashville. Brooks and Dunn will receive the 2026 CMA Willie Nelson Lifetime Achievement Award at this year's CMA Awards on November 18th, and it's something they say they could never have imagined the first time they got together to write songs.
9: We wrote the first 3-4 hits we had, and I went home and told my wife, I'd just been here a few months, just moved here from Oklahoma. I said, I've never co-written before, and she goes, well, how'd it go? I said, well, I'm not sure what we wrote. She said, come on, hum something, say something, say a first line or something. I went, I saw the light. Boom. And she goes, well, it sounds pretty good. No, we haven't had a clue. We'd put one foot in front of the other.
10: We're not great harmony singers. It's not really what we do or ever did. And we obviously didn't know each other from Adam. You know, we wrote those songs the first week we met, which isn't uncommon in songwriter terms in Nashville. But the thought that we'd be sitting here having this conversation since 1990, pretty amazing.
8: Hardy not only writes most of his own songs, but he's written hit songs for people like Morgan Wallen, Blake Shelton, and Cole Swindell. And I wondered, when it comes to writing, does he find the inspiration in the words first, or is it the melody that drives the song for him?
11: It's usually the idea. Like, the idea of the song feeds the music of the song, if that makes sense. Some of it's common sense, but some of it is, I don't know. At the end of the day, I think it's just whatever mood I'm in that day.
8: Stella Lefty is about to have her very first number one song with her debut single, Boston. And one of the things she's been so excited about is meeting some of the other women in country music and finding out they even know who she is.
12: I had the honor of meeting Lainey, and I also met Ella when I was at the Women in Music Billboard Awards. And I'm obsessed with obviously both of them, but Lainey, I've been like, I grew up obsessed with Lainey. So I feel like I just feel so supported, less than like been given advice, which I think for me is the craziest feeling because I've idolized all these people. So I'm like, how do you even know who I am?
8: And that's what's happening this week in Nashville. And here's Stella Lefty with Boston, brought to you by Atlantic Outpost. On a-

0: want my horse back.
1: Y100 Cody Johnson, he just wants his horse back. X-Roads 41 has announced its first headliner for 2027. 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

0: Man. There's something special about the people who make the music we play.
1: It's like you've known them forever. You have the same loves. 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
0: Y100.

0: 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Here's Jordan Davis now in Buy Dirt.
1: A few days before he turned 80, he was sitting out back in a rocker. He said, "What you been up to lately?"

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1: One, two, three.
0: Brooks and Dunn, September 26th, Resch Center.
2: Yeah. Oh, do-si-do. Come on, baby, let's go.
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0: With David Lee Murphy.
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0: Don't miss a night of incredible hit after hit with Brooks and Dunn and Y100.
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Been a while since I heard that one. 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

was real. Neither one of us looking for three little words, unless those three words were do not disturb. 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

Dan and Shay and Say So join Y100 Shotgun for Gourmet Wishes on Wednesday, October 14th at the Resch Expo. 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It's a great night for even greater cause. Here's Scotty McCurry.

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1: What's up, y'all? It's Cole Wetzel. I hear my new song with Ella Langley.
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1: I hit up Ella. We got on it. It didn't take us very long to get it whooped. And yeah, it turned out to be a really cool tune.

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Y100, that's Dan and Shay in Bigger Houses. I'm Corey Davis. That's going to do it for me this morning. I leave you with Ella Langley, Shotgun and Nat. They're up next. You have yourself a great day, great week.

0: John Morgan, Kid, myself, Y100. Good morning.
1: I was just a kid. I was just a kid.
0: Look who's back. Back
2: Hello.
0: Again.
2: Hi.
0: Nat's back after a couple of days off. Did you have a good time?
2: I did.
0: Yeah?
2: I was a part of the 2027 class of Leadership Green Bay. So we had our kickoff retreat / I don't know. It felt like a little bit of a summer camp thing.
0: Yeah, it's kind of like
2: the last couple of days.
0: Kind of part summer camp, part team building. It's
2: yeah, lots and lots of team building. Mentally and physically exhausting.
0: It's a lot to fun. Cram so, in for in a couple of days. Yeah.
2: And now that I'm in my 30s, of course, when I'm exhausted, it turns into a cold. So here we are.
0: All right.
2: Happy Friday.
0: And it is a feel good Friday. If you got something making you feel good today, we want to hear about it. You can shoot us a text at 31003. You can give us a call 465-1003. But hey, it's Friday and we are celebrating. Right tang.
3: Brooks and Dunn are coming back to Green Bay.
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4: Yeah. Do-do-si-do. Come on, baby, let's go.
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5: With your connection to agriculture, I'm Joanna Guza. Chris Clark with UW Extension was on the Dairy Innovation Hub's YouTube channel, and she answers the question of, is liquid dairy manure meeting Wisconsin's micronutrient row crop needs?
6: The micronutrient deficiencies overall in Wisconsin are quite rare, so it's not a widespread issue. They're typically kind of spotty in fields, and it's only seen maybe in some of the really high demanding crops, which I'll get to a little bit later of what some of those crops might be. And then again, a good follow-up question for you if you're working with some of those growers is, it's in those sandy, low organic matter soils. So they will know that. They're doing soil testing every 4 years or even earlier than that. They'll be able to give you that number or find their agronomist that can tell you that. And then again, make sure that they do have a current test of their manure. So what row crops do we have in Wisconsin that have a high micronutrient need that we're applying manure to? So first off, we'll start with the manganese, copper, and zinc in this chart. And what you're going to look for is these were the nutrients that were all trending higher. So is there any advantage that we've got higher amounts of these coming through in our cattle manure? So soybeans, check, we're getting some good manganese from our manure. Wheat, we're getting additional manganese and pasture. And then corn silage, we're getting some additional zinc. And maybe in a tight economic year, if our manure is showing that we have enough, we may not need to purchase that from our fertilizer dealer or add that into our starter. So then it's more of a focus of what were those ones that were trending lower and what crops do we need to look a little bit closer at. Alfalfa is probably the first one. We know that's green, being grown on dairy farms, and we're applying applications of manure to this crop after cuttings. So both sulfur and boron, alfalfa has a high demand for this micronutrient.
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0: Hudson Westbrook, Painted You Pretty, Y100, good morning. It's Shotgun, it's Nat, and coming up today, I wish this was happening during our show. I wish this was happening during our show. The next announcement for Crossroads 41 is happening today.
1: Woo! I'm so excited.
0: 10 a.m.
1: 10 a.m.
0: 10 a.m. I know who it is. Natalie does not.
1: I don't? Oh, I thought I did.
0: You thought you did? Well, hang on.
2: The Shotgun and Nat Show is taking a brief intermission. Please stand by.
0: Well, boo.
1: Turns out I did, but that's okay. Yeah. You are going to find out soon.
0: No, I'm not excited at all anymore. I was all excited because I thought I knew and you didn't, and I thought you were going to be all excited.
1: I am excited.
0: I know you
1: Super
0: are.
1: Excited.
0: I'm going home.
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6: 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I am not an attorney. I've never wanted to be an attorney, and the truth is I really don't even like attorneys. 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

0: There's something special about the people who make the music we play.
1: I just feel like they're real. They don't try to be anything than who they are.
0: Y100.

0: Look at this. The whole gang back together. I'm back. Trevor's back. Shotgun's back.
1: This is the first time all week, right?
0: Yeah. First time in like 2 weeks. So,
2: Yeah, because I wasn't here at all last week. Thanks for noticing.
0: Yeah. So,
1: well, I said first time this week.
0: So we just get it for one day and then we break for a few days and we'll be back on Monday.
1: Anyway. All three of us will be here Monday.
2: Yes.
0: Mm-hmm.
2: And we're going to be happy after a Packer win.
3: Yeah.
0: Are you not here Monday?
1: What?
0: Are you not here Monday?
1: No, I just don't like Mondays.
0: Oh, yeah. Yeah.
1: I was like, Monday.
2: Ah, well.
1: I'm already thinking about Monday. It's Friday.
0: Okay, fair. Okay, it's
1: let's
0: Friday.
1: Talk about Friday.
0: Friday.
1: We'll talk about Sunday first, and then we'll work our way backwards.
2: All right.
1: Packers at Jets. Newsflash, knowing that tonight looks really wet for high school football. I'll get to that.
2: Mm-hmm.
1: It also looks really wet for Packers football on Sunday MetLife against the Jets. I don't like that because it levels the playing field, although we don't necessarily know what playing field is level for the Packers right now based on the performance last weekend, specifically in the fourth quarter. But we'll get
2: specifically
1: to...
2: Specifically in the last 4 minutes of the fourth quarter.
1: Other than that whole, you know, take points off the board thing.
2: You're right.
1: Let's try not to do that this weekend and maybe just get out to a lead and hold on to it.
2: And hang on to it.
1: Maybe so. Noon kickoff Sunday.
2: Okay.
1: The team leaves tomorrow. But yeah, it looks like rain. So hopefully they're doing whatever they... Dunking balls in water, right? My oldest son plays for Fox Valley Lutheran, and they were telling me that's what they were doing at practice yesterday. They were dousing footballs in water and spraying their hands because tonight looks pouring rain.
2: Okay,
1: right?
2: Interesting.
1: So you can't play with a dry ball in practice and get a waterlogged ball on Friday night.
2: Got somebody standing on the sidelines with a hose just like spraying kids down as they run by.
1: Why is the fire department here?
2: Love it.
1: Just can you imagine? How cool would that be?
2: Right?
0: That would be
1: just
0: really fun.
1: Just hose spraying up in the air fake rain. Although, if I remember correctly, these rain games are by far the most fun for the kids.
2: Oh, I bet.
1: Just a blast.
2: Yeah.
1: Not so much for the moms. That's
0: the perspective I'm thinking. Yeah.
2: Sure.
1: Really good local football last night. And when I say really good, I mean like one team scores a bunch, the other team not so much. Bayport beat DePere 44-7. West DePere 42-0 over Appleton West.
2: Wow.
1: Pulaski beat Ashwaubenon 35-0. And Notre Dame beat Green Bay East 70-0.
0: Oh.
2: Wow.
1: Yeah.
2: That's where, don't they have mercy rules?
1: Anytime you get over, it's 35 or more, the clock doesn't stop running.
2: Other
1: than timeouts and I think the end of the quarter or injuries. Rough night. Tonight, a lot of games here in our area again. Number six, Kaukauna, number 10, Appleton North. That's probably the game of the night. Freedom is against Kohler, Sheboygan, Lutheran Christian.
2: Okay.
1: Freedom is ranked number one in the state in their division. So we'll check back on that score based on their current. And then Fox Valley, if I just may be so greedy to talk about them since that's where I'm headed tonight. At home against New London, head-to-toe poncho. Rain pants, rain.
0: And they don't. They wouldn't cancel it
1: for rain. No lightning.
2: Lightning.
1: Don't like lightning.
2: Yeah,
1: you're tall guys. But,
0: interesting.
2: Yeah,
1: and then Brewers yesterday lost the last one in the series against the Pirates.
2: Okay,
1: they're off to Baltimore this weekend. There's a few different magic numbers. I don't think that they're clinchable for the weekend. So we'll probably talk about that early next week. As there are only 9 games left for the Brewers before the playoffs.
2: All right.
1: Dodgers.
2: Did the NL East yesterday, right?
1: They
2: NLOS
1: clinched. Did they? Yeah, that's fine. We don't care about their division. It's more about where they stand in terms of the number one or number two seed.
2: Because
1: we, as the Brewers, want the bye.
2: Yeah,
1: glanced over.
2: Right.
1: Glazed.
0: Yeah,
1: I'll explain all of it to you a different day. But the magic numbers is what we're talking about. And what that means is in order for the Brewers to get the NL bye, there needs to be a combination of 4 wins and or losses between them and the Dodgers.
2: Okay.
1: So that we could clinch this weekend. The NL number one seed or the MLB number one seed are 7 and 8 games. We have 9 games left. So depending on how the Tampa Bay Rays and the Dodgers do in the next week or so of games will determine if the Brewers get a 5-day rest.
2: Oh, that would be nice.
1: Last question.
2: All right.
1: Knowing that my kids probably aren't listening. When did you have your children decide that your parents aren't nuts? I know that you have older children, and we talked a little bit about this off the air, but we now have 2 teenage boys in the house.
2: Oh, so you guys don't know anything.
1: Literally nothing. I've never been so dumb in my life. And now the freshman who vowed to never become his brother is becoming his brother.
0: Oh, no.
2: Right.
1: And we have 2. Happy Friday.
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4: With your Quick Minute in Agriculture, I'm Joanna Guza. World Agricultural Outlook Board Chair Mark Jekanowski discusses some of the particulars from the USDA's latest global soybean production forecast.
5: World soybean production this month up just a tiny bit, up 100,000 tons. And basically, we have some offsets there. U.S. production was raised 400,000 tons, but that is offset by lower production, mainly in India and the EU, based on lower yields there. Canada also experiencing very good crop production, growing weather this year. We raised Canada's soybean production forecast by 400,000 tons. When it's all added together, the gains are largely offset by the losses, and the world production ends up just 100,000 tons.
4: Thanks, Mark. We're not too far away from soybean harvest here in Northeast Wisconsin. And that's your Quick Minute in Agriculture. Thanks for listening. I'm Joanna Guza.
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0: Luke Combs, Be By You, Y100. Good morning. It's Shotgun and Nats. Yeah, that's right. We're both back together again. Good to be. Good to have everybody in the same room again.
1: The gang's all here. It is the last official Friday of summer. How are we feeling about that? First of all, we need to just like take a minute.
0: Yeah.
1: How are we feeling?
0: Well, I feel like it was a very good, full summer. I feel like there was a lot going on. Mm-hmm. I feel like I did a lot. I feel like there was a, you know what I mean?
1: You did.
0: I'm kind of ready for the fall.
1: Mm-hmm.
0: I'm feeling good about it. How about you?
1: I'm feeling pretty good about it too. So
0: okay.
1: Fall officially starts on Tuesday.
0: Mm-hmm.
1: So last official Friday. I feel like I already grieved the summer. Labor Day. You know, that's kind of like the unofficial end
0: right,
1: to it. And
0: right.
1: It's like now we're just in fall. Like yesterday I was wearing a sweatshirt that said pumpkin season. Like
0: there you go.
1: I'm there mentally.
0: All right.
1: But it is like just taking a moment this morning, and we'd love for you to do that too. To think about like all the fun experiences you had over the summer, what the best part of your summer was. And I think mine, like something that just really defined my summer in between all the stuff that I did, was just like pool nights with my kids.
0: Yeah.
1: Like sometimes after a long day, I'd come home, we'd just go to the pool and hang out there till bedtime.
0: Right.
1: And just so many fun memories like that. It's just like the simpler things, you know, that are sticking out in my mind versus like all the trips. But yeah, we'd love to hear from you this morning. The best part of your summer on this Feel Good Friday, 920-465-1003 is our phone number. 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
0: Hope you like it damp, because that's what it's going to be here for the next couple of days. Clouds with showers this afternoon, high of about 65. Cloudy with showers overnight tonight with a low of 56. More rain tomorrow with a high of 63. And then finally, just some clouds in 66 on Sunday.
1: Right now, it is 55 degrees in Green Bay, 61 in Appleton, 54 in Oshkosh.

0: it's Justin Moore and we didn't have much, Y100, good morning. It's Shotgun and Nat. Coming up, 6:10, you're going to have the opportunity. In fact, we're going to go a little early. I'm just going to tell you that right now. But in the next 15 minutes or so, you're going to have the opportunity to grab a square on our Y100 office pool and have a chance to win some tickets to go up on the Festival Foods MVP deck to go see the Panthers game on the 29th of October.
1: Right now, we are having some fun with Feel Good Friday, the last Friday of official summer. We asked you to tell us what you did. What are some memories that are coming to your mind on this morning? Angela said, lots of ticket sales to win the title of Lumberjack Day Princess. And
0: what?
1: She went to the Y100 Facebook page, and there's a picture there. So her daughter, I'm assuming, is the Lumberjack Day Princess. So she's
0: That's
1: there
0: cool.
1: with like a little tiara and some flowers. Oh, I love that. Don said they were at WIR watching their 16-year-old live out his dream and kick butt racing.
0: Nice.
1: I love that, Don. So there's pictures there. You can post pictures to the Y100 Facebook page. We kind of posted some staff pictures of like what we did this summer, and we'd love to turn in on you, and you can let us know. Greta played with her cat all summer, and Danielle had some fun visiting family from out of state. They went camping a lot. I remember Danielle every Friday would be like, where are you off to? And she'd be like, camping. So you can share your pictures at the Y100 Facebook page too, or text us at 31003. Let us know the best part of your summer.

0: It's Rascal Flatts in These Days, Y100. Good morning. It's Shotgun and Nat. Trucker Paul texted in this morning. He said, hey, it is Trucker Appreciation Week. Do you think you could get a song on for us this morning? And I said, yeah. Yeah.
1: Oh, this is a good one.
0: How about Sawyer Brown? 6 days on the road. Going to make it home tonight. Y100.

0: gonna make it home tonight.
1: Sawyer Brown, 6 days on the road. Happy National Truckers Week. Still a lot of men and women out there trucking goods from coast to coast and making sure that we get the stuff that we need. And we appreciate you very much.
2: Yeah, and we've met a lot of them. And it's amazing just that you choose to let Y100 keep you company on your drives. I love it. Thank you.
1: All right. Should we do it? Are we ready?
2: I think we should do it. I'm ready.
1: All right. She's ready over there. If she's ready, I'm ready. It's the Packer Office Pool with Y100 and Festival Foods. We got a pair of tickets on the Festival Foods MVP deck for the game against the Panthers coming up at the end of October. And the way that you win them is by getting a square on our Y100 Office Pool.
2: Yes. And the score of the game against the Bears on the 11th is going to determine who wins the ticket. So you're going to get two numbers, and it's basically like the score has to end in those numbers. So you can call us right now at 920-465-1003 to get a square on our board for a chance to win.
1: All right, which caller you want to take?
2: Caller number 6.
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2: Y100, who's this?
13: Hi, this is Lori.
2: Lori, you are caller number 6 this morning.
13: Oh, that's awesome.
2: All right, you are going to get a seat on the board here. I'm going to reach into the little bag of poker chips and pull one out for you, okay?
13: Okay.
2: Lori, you have 0-8. That means
13: all right.
2: That the Packers score has to end in a 0 and the Bears score has to end in an 8 in order for you to win, okay?
13: Sounds good. Keep all my right. Fingers crossed.
2: Yeah, right?

0: In Manitowoc said the best part of her summer was watching her 80-year-old mom get married.
1: Oh, I love that. I love right?
0: That too. Bob in Appleton said going to Gresham this weekend. Friend's daughter's going away party tonight. She's going to be joining the Navy.
1: Nice.
0: So they're doing a going away party for her. So that's something he's looking forward to coming up. Mm-hmm. And a lot of you reflecting, of course, on the memories of your summer. Karen went to the Dells. So that was a fun experience for her this summer. Amelia went to John Hennis Park. Is that how you would
1: sure
0: say that name? And on Facebook, as I mentioned earlier, we're asking you to post pictures of your summer. And Stacy posted a picture of a Busch Light can in a garden, okay. It looks like. So that was her summer.
1: All right. I like it.
0: If you've got something you want to share with us, we just wanted to take a moment before we officially head into fall. Just reflect on the last few months and the most fun you had this summer. 31003 or 465-103-003 if you'd like to call.
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0: Charlie Green, Change My Mind, Y100, Shotgun and Nat here. Good morning.
1: We've got the Hollywood Hoedown coming up after Ella Langley, some baby news for two A-listers, and we're going to be taking a little bit of a deep dive into a new reality show.

0: Hollywood Hoedown on Y100 is brought to you by PCM Credit Union.
1: Actress Millie Bobby Brown and her husband Jake Bon Jovi have welcomed a second baby through adoption. They posted some hints at their growing family a little bit, but then yesterday on Instagram, she posted a photo of her like holding the baby's hand, and it was like, "Hi, little guy."
0: Oh, nice.
1: So didn't get a face shot yet, but we got a hand shot. They probably won't post his face. They've been really private with their daughter, who they adopted a year ago. So just last year, around this time, they were becoming parents for the first time, and now they've got a second little one. So
0: all right.
1: It's exciting for them. Speaking of little ones, I know I told you earlier in the week that Lady Gaga had a secret child that no one knew about, and she was able to hide her pregnancy. I was wrong. Baby was actually born via surrogate, was not hiding a pregnancy, but she has been hiding out with baby. Baby was born in June, so baby's now a few months old. A little girl named Rose Bean Polanski. Polanski's her fiance's last name, and which Lady Gaga, by the way, not her real name. It's like Stephanie something. It is an ode to her performance of La Vie en Rose. It was a cover that she did in A Star is Born.
0: Ah.
1: So that's where people believe she got the name.
0: Okay. So, all right.
1: Rose,
0: love
1: little
0: it.
1: Little Rosie Bean.
0: I love the
1: Can
0: name
1: we
0: Rose.
1: Call her that?
0: Mm-hmm. I love it.
1: So, Shotgun, I know you like the show Traitors, the reality show.
0: I do indeed.
1: Usually it's celebrities or somebody of notability, I guess.
0: I mean, I feel like celebrities is kind of a loose term.
1: Okay. But usually it's like people that are like somewhat known, but they just premiered last night The Traitors New Blood. It's a new twist on it. Still with Alan Cummings is the host, but the contestants are all normals. Not celebrities.
0: Love it.
1: So you had a pilot, a marketing manager, a funeral director, and previously the celebrity version just airs on Peacock, and it's like exclusive streaming. This one airs on primetime, and then it's like next day on Peacock, so kind of the traditional, what we all used to have to do, right?
0: Right.
1: So it is. It differs from it in that way, from the Peacock exclusive version, in that it's just normals. And then it kind of, I don't know, there's a lot of people saying it makes you more invested in a way, because you're getting to know these people. You have no preconceived notions about them. And then they could actually use the $250,000, versus these celebrities who are like, "Nah, that's just like a random day in the life," you know?
0: Right.
1: So it'll be interesting to see. I might actually watch it. I've heard you talk about Traitors, Shotgun. I've had so many people talk about Traitors. I'm like,
0: I love Alan
1: Cummings. Seems interesting. So, do you think you'll watch this version?
0: We'll see. All right. Gaga's baby has a name. They're gonna call her Rose. Jake and Millie had a boy. They're gonna need new clothes. Traitors new cast is all folks that you don't know. So we'll be more invested in who gets all the dough. And who gets all the dough.
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9: What follows is an important question from Milwaukee County Judge David Borowski.
10: Why is the Sheriff's Department handing laptops or iPads to defendants?
9: There's only one reason, and that's David Crowley. David Crowley gave tablets to every inmate in Milwaukee County, regardless of their crime. And what happened next? A domestic abuser used a county-issued tablet to contact and threaten his victim more than 1,500 times. A triple murder suspect used one to intimidate a witness. Another inmate accessed child pornography. And who signed off on the program? David Crowley. Not once. Twice. David Crowley even authorized the program again in 2025.
10: It's preposterous.
11: He's right. I'm Tom Tiffany, and as governor, I will protect victims and not give violent criminals the tools to harass them.
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13: It's awesome country.

0: Kenny Chesney, Carry On, Y100. Good morning. I don't know if you guys have heard or not, but he is coming to Milwaukee.
1: So fun.
0: We've been talking about it all week. We're pretty excited about it, too. Eric Church is coming along with him, Sheryl Crow, Graylin James. It's going to be a great day of music on July the 10th.
1: That's a stacked show. I've had a few people come up to me like, well, Eric Church, like, is he the headliner? Is Kenny Chesney the headliner? Kenny Chesney's the headliner, but like Eric Church is obviously a concert and an artist into his own. So come for two headliners, I guess. The pre-sale started yesterday, so some people have gotten their tickets, but we have a chance for you to win them.
0: Yes. People have been asking if we have a pre-sale code. The answer is no.
1: No, that's through his website.
0: Yeah, through his website. And a lot of times with the Milwaukee shows, I don't necessarily get them. You know what I mean? If it's something that's happening here locally, then yeah. But so we do not have that. But if you want to win a pair of tickets right now to that show, all you have to do, we're making it easy because it's a Friday, is text in. You just got to text in Goldfish. We played that song Goldfish for you the other day.
1: Yeah.
0: So that's the word today, Goldfish. Text in Goldfish to 31003.
1: One word or two?
0: Sure.
1: Either one works. Okay,
0: either one
1: sounds
0: works.
1: Good.
0: I know how you are. I know how you guys are. You know, some of you will text it in one way, some of you will text it in the other. I got it set up for both, baby.
1: That's the most important part is that you text that in to 31003 for your chance to win.
0: All right. It is a feel-good Friday here at Y100, and we've been wanting to find out what the best part of your summer was as we are sitting here on the last official Friday of summer.
1: For Paula, bought a house, got married, and then proceeded to do tons of camping.
0: Wow.
1: So, hashtag best summer ever for Paula.
0: All right.
1: Sam and Jessica both got engaged this summer. So
0: congratulations.
1: That's really exciting. And Stephanie took the summer to hone in really on learning how to make sourdough along with canning food. So spent some time doing that. How fun.
0: How fun. And

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11: Rain moves in later today and showers will be with us through tomorrow. For today, mostly cloudy with showers this afternoon, high near 65. Tonight, cloudy, showers, possible thunderstorms, low 56. Tomorrow, cloudy with showers, high 63. On Sunday, mostly cloudy, high 66. From Fox 11, your station for severe weather coverage, this is Director of Meteorology Pete Petoniak.
12: 54 degrees in Green Bay, 61 in both Appleton and Oshkosh.

0: Get to drinking, which pretty much sums up my weekend plans. That's Zach John King at Y100.
1: Good morning, Nancy. Do you have a feel-good Friday?
2: I do. You know what? This summer, had a blast.
1: Good.
2: I got to visit home in Oregon and spend a month out there. Nothing but eating and playing cards.
0: Love that.
1: Nice. That sounds amazing.
0: Well, it's a Friday, and it's going to be a fabulous weekend. We want to know where you're off to for the weekend. Shoot us a text here at 31003 or give us a call, 465-1003. Got something going on that involves a nonprofit or something where you want to get people to come, got to make sure you let us know so we can help spread the word. Here's Dierks Bentley, Feel That Fire, Y100.

0: right. We've been chatting this morning to find out what was the highlight of your summer as we're sitting here on the last official Friday of summer.
1: And we posted a picture on our Y100 Facebook page for you to let us know in picture form what the best part of your summer was. Missy posted a picture of her fam, their 30th year going up to Lake Wisconsin the third week of June. It's been a tradition of theirs. So two families that have become one family after all that time.
0: Love
1: I wonder
0: that.
1: If there's like actually some marriage happening in there or something. Yeah. But okay. That's exciting. 30 years of a family tradition.
0: I love that.
1: Super impressive, Missy. Mm-hmm. Leslie had lots of fun camping, side-by-side riding and attending two weddings this summer. There was one friend who wrote in over texting that my daughter won Supreme Bread and owned U at State Fair. Supreme U in the open wall show. Son got Supreme Ram last weekend. Sister had Reserve Supreme Ram. I don't know what any of that means, but that's great for sheep. This is at the Sheep Wool Festival. And they said they will probably never reach this level of success with our sheep again. So that's a lot of success.
0: Hey, once you've peaked, you know, just ride it. Just ride that wave.
1: I love that. Yeah, I'm like reading all these words. I'm like, I don't know, but that's great for you.
0: Yeah, that is fantastic.
1: Did you get that joke that I just made?
0: Great for you.
1: U-E-W-E-Y-O-U.
0: Wow.
1: Look at my sheep humor. I'm a Wisconsin girl after all.
0: I feel like I'm rubbing off on you. And I don't know if that's a good thing or not.
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0: Zach Top, south of Sanity, Y100. Good morning, it's Shotgun and Nats, and this time every week we like to tell you what's going on for the weekend, what's happening, what's going down. It is brought to you by the Stone Toad Bar and Grill. If you want to hit the road today, Nico Moon is playing tonight in Milwaukee at the Rave.
1: The Rave, I hear that's a whole vibe.
0: It is. If you've never been, you have to go. It's a cool building.
1: Yeah.
0: Very there's cool. Like six different concert venues in there. It's pretty awesome.
1: All right. Well, that's super fun. Also, if you want to go get on the road, Burger Fest in Seymour tomorrow. The Fox Cities Marathon.
0: Wait a second. Next year, you guys, I need your collective help to remind me of this next year. We all know about, hold on. We all know about Natalie's aversion to condiments.
1: Yeah.
0: Right?
1: Mm-hmm.
0: Next year, you guys have to remind me, and you got to remind me early so that we have plenty of time to make this happen. She needs to do the ketchup slide at Burger Fest.
1: Is that actually as disgusting as it sounds?
0: It is exactly what you think it is. It's like a slip and slide with nothing but ketchup. We need to make this happen next year.
1: I'm going to go throw up.
0: Yes.
1: Oh, my gosh. That's terrible.
0: My day just turned around 180 degrees.
1: I can't say anything else. My stomach is doing weird things right now.
0: The ketchup slip and slide. This needs to happen. All right.
1: Why is that a thing? Why? What is the prize? What prize could possibly be worth that?
0: The prize is getting the slip and slide and ketchup.
1: Oh, my God.
0: I will be in Appleton tomorrow. I'd love to have you come and see me. Boot Barn has got some great deals going on. Of course, PBR is in town, and I'll be down there from 11 till 1 tomorrow. So come out and say hello. Buy some boots. Fox City's Marathon, as she mentioned, is going on Sunday. Carly says she's going to be at the 25 water station cheering with her Community First Credit Union coworker. So that's pretty cool.
1: That's fun. Okay, I think I can talk now. Oh, Pause for Cause in Pickett. There's a demo derby today, and tomorrow proceeds go to a local humane society, so that's really cool. Starts tonight at 6. There's also Elktoberfest tomorrow in Elkhart Lake. I was just in Elkhart Lake for some leadership training that I was doing, and I saw the signs for Elktoberfest. It's a cute little town.
0: It is.
1: Kind of obsessed, kind of want to go back. J-Day is happening at Hollander's in Little Chute. That is tomorrow from 12 to 5. It's celebrating the life of Jay Fresetto and also remembering Cole Garvey. So this is an event in honor of Jay and Cole.
0: All right. If you got something going on this weekend you want to let us know, you're always welcome to at 31003 or 465-1003.
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1: It's a Friday, so you know what that means. Buckle your seatbelts. It's a long list. Happy birthday to Jamie McCulloch, Lyle Zabel in Winneconne, Cliff Holiday in Green Bay, Lainey Tushisher in Gillett, Hannah Stangle in Little Suamico, Aaliyah Hartman in Fond du Lac, Avillion Westfall in Nina, Samuel Mantuafel in Black Creek, Haley Biermat in Green Bay, Stephanie Conkle in Seymour, Amanda Irwin in Denmark, Tanner Schramm in Appleton, Aiden Vaux in Abrams, Amanda Irwin in Green Bay, Conlon Lasecki in Wrightstown, Sarah France in Berlin, Audra Libertoski in Greenville, Jess Launicki in Appleton. Oh, these last names are killing me today. Allison Barkholz of Fox Crossing, Ashley Connor in Nina, Adam Anunson in Larson, Brianna Miller in Green Bay, Riley Pace in Green Bay, Carly Meyer in Larson, Boone Kirst in Green Bay, Ensley Kiplin in Hortonville, Lori Wunrow, Addie Wunrow, and Jill Wash all have birthdays today. Justa Helt from Berlin turning 39 years old today. It is a very happy 14th birthday for Aiden Vaux from Abrams. Michaela Raisler, turning 16 today, lives in Manawa. And her parents are like, yeah, now note to all of the rest of you on the road, because Michaela's going to be driving soon.
0: Yay! All right.
1: It's exciting.
0: All right. If it is, if you're planning on helping these people celebrate their birthday this weekend, how about you put your hands up?

0: As Jelly Roll, hands up, Y100, who wants to win $1,000? Hands in the air.
1: My hand's in the air, but am I disqualified?
0: You are, unfortunately.
1: Oh, bummer.
0: You are the one giving away the $1,000.
1: Yes. Well, we had our contestant canceled this morning, so if you would like to play, call 465-1003. We're going to ask that it's someone who's never played before. 465-1003, a shot at winning $1,000.

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2: Hey, Aaron, you ever played our little reindeer game before?
4: I have not.
3: Our reindeer game.
2: You ready to try to win $1,000 this morning, buddy?
4: Yeah, let's do it.
2: Okay. We're going to play a 1 second clip for you. You're going to get the opportunity to hear it twice. Then you have 10 seconds to give us the artist, the exact title. You get it right, you win the money. Are you ready?
4: Let's do it.
2: Right. Here it comes. Here it is again. 10 seconds. Go.
4: I got nothing.
3: Come on, Aaron.
2: All right, well, that's 10 seconds right there, my man. We appreciate you playing, and we hope you have a fantastic weekend. You doing anything fun?
4: Nothing this weekend.
2: All right. Another 30 days, we'd love to have you play again. Okay, Aaron?
4: Hey, sounds good, guys. Thank you.
2: Thanks.
3: All right, bye.
2: All right, you think you know what it is? Shoot us a text here at 31003. 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
1: I'm talking about big money. Real big money.
2: All right. You're just joining us. The clip that we played for you this morning was this one.
3: I was so impressed. Many, many friends knew it right away.
2: Right away.
3: Uh-huh.
2: Right away. Guy's having a birthday tomorrow. His name is Chase Rice. What's the song?
3: Gonna want it tonight.
2: That's it. All right. If you want to play and win, you got to text the word cash into 31003.

0: Justin Moore, Time's Ticket, Y100. Good morning. It's Shotgun and Nat celebrating the final Friday of summer.
1: I'm sad about it.
0: Are you?
1: I'm sad that summer's done, though I have been enjoying like sweatshirt season already. Mm-hmm. I have ushered that in. I have fully decorated for fall. I have enjoyed some pumpkin drinks. So you're there.
0: I
1: say I'm sad, but I am mentally there.
0: You're there.
1: I'm mentally in fall.
0: It's actually funny. I went to go see Dr. Pete yesterday. I had to get my teeth cleaned, and the lady that was working on my teeth, Kara, was like, she's like, are you ready for fall? I'm like, yes, I am. It was a busy summer.
1: It's really busy.
0: You know, we got a couple of big shows coming between Brooks and Dunn and Sugarland, and then things are just going to settle into a nice, mm-hmm. quiet fall, and I am here for it.
1: Well, honestly, all those shows, like the summer, I'm just thinking back, it was like Ella Langley, obviously, mm-hmm. a big one. Riley Green was a big one. We had Crossroads. We had Brad Paisley in Milwaukee and Kit Moore, and like just tons and tons of country artists, and that was a highlight of many people's summers,
0: actually getting
1: to go to concerts and stuff, so that was great. Alan told us that his feel-good Friday was canning

0: Gorgeous background I've ever seen. Right. It like mountains and pine trees. And Haley, I'm hoping it's not AI. That
1: perfect
0: is
1: weather.
0: A beautiful spot.
1: Yeah. Wow.
0: For a wedding. I don't know if I've ever seen anything so beautiful.
1: I feel like I want to redo it now.
0: Stunned. I am stunned. But yeah, we are enjoying all the pictures you're posting at the Y100 Facebook page. Sarah posted a picture of her family at the beach, so that describes her summer. Shane's at the bar with his family, so that describes his summer. So we are just having so much fun reliving a little bit of summer memories this morning. You can text in yours to 310-003 or give us a call. Chat with us, 465-1003.
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1: Cloudy with showers this afternoon and a high of 65. Going to stay wet overnight and throughout the day tomorrow with a high of about 63. And then Sunday, just clouds and 66.
0: 57 right now in Green Bay and 61 in Appleton and Oshkosh.
1: Here's Ella Langley, Morgan Wallen. I Can't Love You Anymore, Y100.

0: It is Dan and Shay, Say So, Y100. Good morning. It's Shotgun and Nat coming up here at about 8:10-ish. We're going to give you an opportunity to score another slot, another square on our Y100 office pool. Give you a chance to win tickets to go see a Packer game, courtesy in the Festival Foods MVP deck, courtesy of Festival Foods and Y100.
1: It is a Feel Good Friday.
0: Yeah, it is.
1: Last Feel Good Friday of the summer, and so we've been celebrating that with you. Karen was super happy that she got to go on a vacation to the Dells this summer. I got to go too, my entire family. My parents were here from Virginia. My brother lives in Madison now, met us all in the Dells. Like, it was just a really fun family weekend. We went to Great Wolf Lodge, which I'd never been to.
0: Okay. And how was the temperature of the water in the Lazy River?
1: It was actually fine. I appreciate you remembering how concerned I was about that.
0: I do.
1: How much time I spent on the mommy blogs to find out which resort in the Dells had like reasonable water temps, because I am a wuss when it comes to water temps. Great Wolf Lodge, 10 out of 10 would recommend.
0: 10 out of 10. I really would.
1: Carly spent lots of nice racing at Luxy Raceway.
0: All right.
1: Weekly. That was a thing she did. Greta was busy with their puppy and her litter mate. So her puppy Zoe and her litter mate Emma got a long week playcation session.
0: Oh,
1: so that was
0: fun.
1: The highlight of Greta's summer. So
0: we
1: would love to hear the highlights of your summer on this Feel Good Friday. You can always call to chat at 920-465-1003 or text us at 31003 or post your pictures on the Y100 Facebook page. Lots of ways for you to join the conversation this morning. Just trying to spread some positivity.

0: Anyway, it's John Morgan, Kid Myself.
1: I was just a kid, I was just a kid.
0: Shotgun and Nat here at Y100. It's going to be kind of a damp afternoon today and a wet tomorrow, but otherwise the weekend doesn't look too bad. Nice fall temps in the 60s.
2: Yeah. Let's go. Let's just go into the fall.
0: Hey, you know, Nat and I are both wearing our green and gold today as a Green and Gold Friday. And just as a reminder to you guys, if you are also supporting your Packer colors today, you should take your picture and you should upload it onto your socials. You should tag it GG Friday WI, and you would have a chance to win. We actually are giving away a Packer jersey every week.
2: Very cool.
0: Right?
2: I don't think I knew that. That's
0: you didn't
2: exciting.
0: Know that? Yeah.
2: I just thought it was for funsies.
0: Oh, no. You have a chance to win from the Packer Pro Shop and Y100. So make sure that that you are uploading those picks, all right? Speaking of the Packers, how'd you like to go to a game?
2: Yes, the October 29th game when the Packers take on the Panthers. We are giving away tickets to that game. You got to join our office pool. So what you have to do when we say go, you have to be caller number... What do you want to do, Shotgun?
0: I want to do 8.
2: Caller number 8 at 465-1003. So if you're calling right now, it's probably not caller number 8. and then we're going to put you on our office pool board. And then the final score of the October 11th game is going to determine who wins those tickets. So we'll give you a call if you win. This is thanks to Festival Foods, because you're going to be getting to hang out on the Festival Foods MVP deck. That's the best part of all. I buried the lead right there. Bury the lead.
0: All right. 920-465-1003 is our phone number. Caller 8 is the person. Good luck.
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4: 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Come on, baby. 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
0: 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All right, it is Shotgun and Nat here. Congratulations to Gene.
2: 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Your next chance to get on the board is 11:10. That'll be during Rachel Chase's show, so you got to make sure you are tuning in and calling then.
9: It's 2 tickets to a concert. It's a Daytona Airbrush t-shirt. Wondering who's gonna kiss who first. You know what I'm talking about. Hey baby, what you doing tonight? It's butterflies and Bud Lights under the stars and on the stripes.

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0: Tucker Wetmore and Brunette, Y100, good morning. It's Shotgun and Nat. I want to paint a scenario for you right now. I want you to think about this. Imagine that you have a surprise planned for somebody that you care about, okay? You got a surprise planned for them. You're super excited about it, all right? You have been planning this for weeks. This is you're all excited. You are waiting for the day. You're counting down the day. You're ready for this big surprise to happen. And then right when you're about to yell surprise, that person says, "Oh yeah, I knew about this like, you know, a week ago." This is my life.
1: Why are you telling the story, Shotgun?
0: This is my life today. Very upset. I haven't gotten over it.
1: He's since, being very dramatic.
0: Am I? Because, yes. So I got a little nugget of news that unfortunately I can't share with you until 10 o'clock this morning. But I got this nugget of news. And as soon as I saw it, the first thing that I thought is I'm like, Nat is going to be so excited about this. I cannot wait to tell her. In fact, I had grabbed my phone at the moment and started typing a text in order to tell her. And then I was like, you know what? I'm going to wait. I'm going to keep it a surprise because I just want to see the joy in her face when I give her this surprise, when I give her this news. And then this morning at 5:18 this morning, I was like,
1: "Oh, you remember the timestamp? Wow.
0: It is seared into my soul. It is seared into my soul." This morning at 5:18, I was like, "I have got some news for you today. You are going to be so excited coming up at 10 o'clock this morning." She goes, "Oh, do you mean this? Blah, blah, blah, blah." And I'm like, happy feeling gone.
1: Okay. Well, first of all, I didn't know you were excited about any of that, or I would have faked it. I didn't know you were so excited to surprise me. Also, I didn't know it was a surprise because someone told us at the same time earlier this week.
0: I do not believe this to be true.
1: Okay.
0: I do not believe this to be true. So, anyway.
1: He likes being the only one in the know.
0: I really do. Is that wrong? But anyway, I'm going to tell you guys right now that we announced the first headliner for Crossroads 41 here a couple of weeks ago. It was Tim McGraw, who's going to be playing on Saturday night. Mm-hmm. Very excited about that. I am a Tim McGraw boy. He is my guy.
1: Yes.
0: He is my guy.
1: Yeah, you too. That was one of the very first things I learned about you was that you like Tim McGraw.
0: I love me some Tim McGraw. Today at 10 a.m., you will find out who the Friday night headliner is. All Woo-hoo. Right. And before Halloween hits, you will know all three headliners.
1: Wow.
0: All right. I'm not telling you who the third one is.
1: It's okay. I'll find out on my own.
0: I know.
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8: What follows is an important question from Milwaukee County Judge David Borowski.
9: Why is the Sheriff's Department handing laptops or iPads to defendants?
8: There's only one reason, and that's David Crowley. David Crowley gave tablets to every inmate in Milwaukee County, regardless of their crime. And what happened next? A domestic abuser used a county-issued tablet to contact and threaten his victim more than 1,500 times. A triple murder suspect used one to intimidate a witness. Another inmate accessed child pornography. And who signed off on the program? David Crowley. Not once. Twice. David Crowley even authorized the program again in 2025.
9: It's preposterous.
10: He's right. I'm Tom Tiffany, and as governor, I will protect victims and not give violent criminals the tools to harass them.
11: Paid for by Tiffany for Wisconsin.

0: Dustin Lynch stars like confetti at Y100.
1: We've got the Hollywood hoedown on the way, baby news for two A-listers, and we're going to be doing a little deep dive into a new reality TV show.

0: actress Millie Bobby Brown has welcomed a new baby into their family.
1: Yay!
0: She and her husband, Jake Bon Jovi, adopted a little boy, little baby, and they posted a picture. He's holding their hands, like all four of them, because they also have a daughter, too. They're all, like, all their hands are in a picture. It's so cute.
1: It is cute.
0: It's adorable. I'm like, oh, that's a cute little picture pose. So they adopted a daughter, a baby girl, around this time last year. Mm-hmm. So now they have a little baby boy. We don't know his name or anything, but she just kind of made that announcement with the generic picture of their hands yesterday. So haven't seen a face, don't know a name, but congratulations to them.
1: And I love how she's like, you know, yep, we have a baby boy now, and now we want privacy. So everybody just bug off.
0: Yeah, somehow they've been able to keep their daughter under wraps. Mm-hmm. You know, they're one of those families that don't post pictures of their kids' faces.
1: Yeah.
0: I'm one of those families that doesn't post pictures of their kids' faces. So, yeah, I can't even imagine on her level of fame how many people are wanting to sneak peek at that baby.
1: Yes.
0: But, yeah, super
1: happy.
0: Plus,
1: who doesn't
0: like
1: to look at babies? Right?
0: Right? Well, speaking of keeping babies under wraps, Lady Gaga, Michael Polanski, I told you earlier this week that they had a baby girl, and I was kind of speculating, yeah, she's been out of the media, probably trying to hide a pregnancy. Baby was actually born via surrogacy, we found out yesterday.
1: Okay.
0: Born in L.A. in June, so she's been hiding out taking care of the newborn.
1: Love that.
0: June now, so what does that make the baby? 3 months? June, July, August, September. They named her Rose Bean.
1: Bean.
0: Rose Bean, how cute. I think we need to call her Rosie Bean. That's super cute. And apparently it's a nod to the song that she sang in A Star Is Born, Livian Rose.
1: Ah, gotcha.
0: And so, yeah, Rose, there you go.
1: We have a sort of a bean in my family.
0: Yeah?
1: Because my daughter is Jillian, and so it was always Jilly and Jilly Bean.
0: Jilly Bean, oh, cute.
1: Jilly Bean, that's what her grandpa calls her.
0: That's funny because that's Leo's nickname. He was the size, when I found out I was pregnant with him, the pregnancy app that week, he was the size of a coffee bean.
1: Okay.
0: And so I just called him Bean for the duration of the pregnancy. So then it was Bean.
1: Little Bean.
0: And then it's Beanie Weenie. You know, as a parent, you just make
1: it. Because of course,
0: yes. But he told me the other day he does not like that nickname.
1: Okay.
0: So
1: you will have to come up with a new one.
0: But now that in my brain, he's Little Bean.
1: Now that he's a strapping young man, maybe you should call him something like Buck.
0: Oh, Buck. He just doesn't like nicknames. But there's no way to shorten Leo, so I don't know. Lee? I don't know.
1: Nah.
0: Anyway, moving on.
1: Little 30-second sidebar there.
0: Yeah, there we go. The Traitors' New Blood premiered last night. A twist on the popular reality show, The Traitors. You watch The Traitors,
1: Shotgun, love it.
0: And you love it.
1: Yes.
0: These contestants, though, were all normals, not celebrities.
1: Okay.
0: So you had last night a pilot, a marketing manager, a funeral director, kind of like what The Bachelor used to be, where you'd have all these randos in a house.
1: Mm-hmm.
0: So the celebrity version of The Traitors, the one that has been out, it was typically a Peacock exclusive, just a streaming one. This one actually will air on primetime on NBC and then goes on Peacock the next day.
1: Gotcha.
0: Like it used to be. And it's just kind of interesting because now the $250,000 cash prize actually means something to these people versus like the celebrities who don't really need the money. But so it's interesting because like you might be more invested in the celebrities because you already know who they are. But I have a feeling like this is going to be really good too.
1: All right.
0: So yeah, I've never watched the show, but I've heard so many people, including you, Shotgun, say really good things about it. So I'm like, I think this might be the season.
1: This might be the season
0: that I tune in.
1: I just love Alan Cummings.
0: Oh, yeah, he's great.
1: He's glorious.

0: Rose and Jake and Millie had a boy. Gonna need new clothes because they've already got a little baby girl.
1: I see what you did. Yeah, all right. Yes.
0: Need new clothes.
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0: Look at this. The whole gang back together. I'm back. Trevor's back. Shotgun's back.
1: This is the first time all week, right?
2: Yeah.
0: First time in like 2 weeks. So,
2: really?
3: Yeah, because I wasn't here at all last week. Thanks for noticing.
0: Yeah.
1: I said first time this week.
0: So we just get it for one day and then we break for a few days and we'll be back on Monday. Anyway.
1: All three of us will be here Monday.
3: Yes.
0: Mm-hmm.
3: And we're going to be happy after a Packer win.
1: Yeah.
0: Are you not here Monday?
1: What?
0: Are you not here Monday?
1: No, I just don't like Mondays.
0: Oh, yeah.
1: I was like, Monday.
3: Yeah, well.
1: I'm already thinking about Monday.

0: minutes last weekend, specifically in the fourth quarter. But we'll get to
1: specifically in the last 4 minutes of the fourth quarter.
0: Other than that whole, you know, take points off the board thing.
1: You're right.
0: Let's try not to do that this weekend. Maybe just get out to a lead and hold on to it.
1: And hang on to it.
0: Maybe so. Noon kickoff Sunday.
1: Okay.
0: The team leaves tomorrow. But yeah, it looks like rain. So hopefully they're doing whatever they dunking balls in water, right? My oldest son plays for Fox Valley Lutheran.
1: Mm-hmm.
0: And they were telling me that's what they were doing at practice yesterday. They were dousing footballs in water and spraying their hands because tonight looks pouring rain.
1: Okay, right? Interesting.
0: So you can't play with a dry ball in practice and get a waterlogged ball on Friday night.
1: Got somebody standing on the sidelines with a hose just like spraying kids down as they run by.
0: Why is the fire department here?
1: Love it.
0: Just, can you imagine? How cool would that be?
1: Right?
2: That would be
0: just
2: really
0: fun.
2: Just
0: hose spraying up in the air fake rain. Although, if I remember correctly, these rain games are by far the most fun for the kids.
1: Oh, I bet.
0: Just a blast.
1: Yeah.
0: Not so much for the moms.
2: That's the perspective I'm thinking. Yeah.
1: Sure.
0: Really good local football last night. And when I say really good, I mean like one team scores a bunch, the other team not so much. Bayport beat De Pere 44-7. West De Pere 42-0 over Appleton West.
1: Wow.
0: Pulaski beat the Schwabenon 35-0. And Notre Dame beat Green Bay East 70-0.
2: Oh.
1: Wow.
0: Yeah.
1: That's where, don't they have mercy rules?
0: Anytime you get over, it's 35 or more, the clock doesn't stop running.
1: Other than
0: timeouts and I think the end of the quarter or injuries. Rough night. Tonight, a lot of games here in our area. Again, number six, Kaukauna, number 10, Appleton North. That's probably the game of the night. Freedom is against Kohler, Sheboygan, Lutheran Christian.
1: Okay.
0: Freedom is ranked number one in the state in their division. So we'll check back on that score based on their current. And then Fox Valley, if I just may be so greedy to talk about them, since that's where I'm headed tonight. At home against New London, head to toe poncho. Rain pants, rain died.
2: Yeah. And they wouldn't cancel it?
0: For rain, no. Lightning, don't like lightning.
1: Yeah.
0: You're tall guys. But,
2: interesting.
1: Yeah.
0: And then Brewers yesterday lost the last one in the series against the Pirates.
1: Okay.
0: They're off to Baltimore this weekend. There's a few different magic numbers. I don't think that they're clinchable for the weekend, so we'll probably talk about that early next week, as there are only 9 games left for the Brewers before the playoffs.
1: All right.
0: Dodgers
1: did the NL East yesterday, right?
0: They
1: NLOS
0: clinched. Did they? Yeah, that's fine. We don't care about their division. It's more about where they stand in terms of the number one or number two seed. Because we, as the Brewers, want the bye.
1: Yeah,
0: glanced over.
1: Right.
0: Glazed.
2: Yeah, I'll
0: explain all of it to you a different day. But the magic numbers is what we're talking about. And what that means is, in order for the Brewers to get the NL bye, there needs to be a combination of 4 wins and or losses between them and the Dodgers.
1: Okay.
0: So that we could clinch this weekend. The NL number one seed or the MLB number one seed are 7 and 8 games. We have 9 games left. So depending on how the Tampa Bay Rays and the Dodgers do in the next week or so of games will determine if the Brewers get a 5-day rest.
1: Oh, that would be nice.
0: Last question.
1: All right.
0: Knowing that my kids probably aren't listening. When did you have your children decide that your parents aren't nuts? I know that you have older children, and we talked a little bit about this off the air, but we now have 2 teenage boys in the house.
1: Oh, so you guys don't know anything.
0: Literally nothing. I've never been so dumb in my life. And now the freshman who vowed to never become his brother is becoming his brother.
2: Oh, no.
1: Right.
0: We have 2. Happy Friday.
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3: Hey, Jim.
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Number one for country and fun. It's Y100. Stella Lefty there with Boston. It's a Rachel Chase. Happy Friday. Although the weekend weather, not looking so great. Just heard Trevor talking about it. Yes, it is going to be wet for all the football games that are happening this weekend. Here's Zach Brown Band. See him at Summerfest next year with Homegrown.

0: 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It's Y100. Cody Johnson, this is Horseback.
1: He's a ranch hand in a pinch, man. Hotter than the red on the cattle brand. Cause she's a gold digger with a quick trigger. A cast iron skillet swinging lid flipper.

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9: 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Crowley raised property taxes in Milwaukee County.
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19: What follows is an important question from Milwaukee County Judge David Borowski.
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19: There's only one reason, and that's David Crowley. David Crowley gave tablets to every inmate in Milwaukee County, regardless of their crime. And what happened next? A domestic abuser used a county-issued tablet to contact and threaten his victim more than 1,500 times. A triple murder suspect used one to intimidate a witness. Another inmate accessed child pornography. And who signed off on the program? David Crowley. Not once. Twice. David Crowley even authorized the program again in 2025.
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21: 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I'm Tom Tiffany, and as governor, I will protect victims and not give violent criminals the tools to harass them.
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Y100. Well, Taylor Swift and Travis Kelce's wedding was so big that even Brad Pitt told Entertainment Tonight it was the wedding of the century. Said, let me tell you, that was such an amazing night. I think we were there 10 hours, maybe 12. Just want to see one photo. Just one.

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happy to help welcome Kenny Chesney and Bamfield July 10th, obviously next summer. 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

0: What's up? It's John Party. This is my brand new song, Boots Off. Getting home, starting that second round and having a good time. You know what I'm saying?
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1: John Party, it's Boots Off on your home for country and fun, Y100. It's Rachel Chase, and I just found this out. Nothing like leaving me in the trenches, shotgun, but good thing is I was paying attention, and we have the Crossroads announcement for the next headliner for 2027. 15 minutes away, 10 a.m. I cannot announce it before then, but I think you're going to be pretty excited about this one. We already know that Tim McGraw is the Saturday headliner, so who is going to be the Friday night headliner? I got it. 10 a.m., 15 minutes away. Keep it locked on Y100.
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1: Rain on the way for the afternoon, a high of 65. Tonight, cloudy showers, possible storms, heavy rain at times, down to 56. Saturday, cloudy with showers, a high of 63. And Sunday, mostly cloudy, a high of 66. Green Bay at 63, Appleton 61, and Oshkosh at 62 with Jason Eldy.

Y100 and our friends at Festival Foods teamed up. We want to send you to a game in the sweet seats on the Festival Foods MVP deck. It's October 29th. The Packers take on the Panthers. You get a square on your office pool, and your next chance to get one is at 11:10. Once the board is full, the final score of the game for Chicago will determine who wins the tickets. Good luck from Festival Foods and Y100.

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1: It's 10 a.m. and I do not want to wait a minute longer to give you the next concert announcement, the headliner for Crossroads 41, the Friday night headliner. 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

0: Zach John King get to drinking tonight, maybe. Going to PBR at the Rush. So, yeah, there's probably going to be beers involved. Chris Young, I'll pay for it tomorrow.
1: Tomorrow, I'm going to leave here. I'm going to let you go and walk away like every day I said I would. And tomorrow,

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Josh Turner now. Would you go?

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Not often that you get Eric Church and Kenny Chesney at the same place and throw an AmFam Field. 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

0: All My Exes with Lauren Elena and Chase Matthews. So there's a new survey by Dating.com reveals that 59% of people have spent money after a breakup. Have you gone through the breakup and you've done that? 28% said those purchases helped them heal, while 51% said they did not. So heartbroken people are spending money after a breakup. I do that. I call it retail therapy. After when things are going wrong, not the breakup, but just in general, spending money. And then I get upset about the money that I don't have because I spent it on stuff that I don't need. So if you're going through a breakup or struggling and you're on Amazon right now, just back up. Back up, okay? You'll thank me later.
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14: I'm David Crowley, and I'm running for governor. 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

afternoon, sticking around pretty much the whole weekend. 65 is our high for this afternoon. Heavy rain at times, possible storms tonight. 56 the low tomorrow, cloudy with showers, a high of 63. And Sunday, mostly cloudy, a high of 66. Green Bay 64, Appleton 61, and Oshkosh 61.

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1: What's up, y'all? It's Cole Wetzel. I hear my new song with Ella Langley, Jaded. I hit up Ella. We got on it. It didn't take us very long to get it warped, and yeah, it turned out to be a really cool tune.

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1: Hello.
0: Hi, who's this?
1: This is Micah.
0: Micah, how are you today?
1: Good.
0: Good, ready for the weekend?
1: I am ready 100% for the weekend.
0: All right, are you going to be watching the Packers take on the Jets?
1: Yes, I am.
0: Well, maybe you'll be at the Packer game, too, if you win this Y100 office pool with Festival Food. So we got to get you a square. All right, Micah, going into our velvet bag here. See what I can come up with for you. So your numbers on the office pool for the green and gold with Festival Foods are going to be 7 and 6. Those are pretty good numbers.
1: Yes, they are decent.
0: What will determine if you are a winner is how the Packers do against the Bears, all right? And then we'll see if you're going to the Packers-Panthers game at the end of October.
1: Sounds good.
0: What station's giving you the opportunity to go cheer on the green and gold, Micah?
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1: One, two, three.
0: Brooks and Dunn, September 26th, Resch Center.
2: Yeah. Oh, do, see, do. Come on, baby, let's go.
3: We're Brooks and Dunn.
0: With David Lee Murphy.
4: Thanks for joining us for Brooks and Dunn.
0: Don't miss a night of incredible hit after hit with Brooks and Dunn and Y100.
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5: 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A triple murder suspect used one to intimidate a witness. Another inmate accessed child pornography. 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Not once. 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
1: I've been on myself because I'm like, need to clean the house, and then came across a clip of Hoarders, and now I don't feel so bad about it.

0: Y100. Jelly roll and hands up because it's almost the weekend. What do we got going on this weekend? Shotguns. He's got Boot Barn. I should warn him. He's going to spend some money. He'll be hanging out there tomorrow because I think they're doing all things about PBR. Because that is tonight and tomorrow night at the Rush Center. You can still get some tickets if you need to. WNCY.com. And then, of course, we've got Packer game on Sunday taking on the Jets. People are very nervous. Packer fans are very nervous about what's going on. It's week two. Calm down, okay? You could be at the Packer game with Festival Foods on the MVP deck there October 29th when they host the Panthers. You got to get a square on our office pool. The next chance to get one will be at 210. And remember, the final score of the game on October 11th versus Chicago will determine who wins the tickets. Good luck from Festival Foods and Y100, 210 and 510 yet today.
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12: The high for the afternoon with showers on the way sticking around through tonight. Could turn into some storms. Heavy rain as well. 56 the low. Tomorrow cloudy with showers. A high of 63. And Sunday mostly cloudy. A high of 66. Green Bay 64. Appleton 62. And Oshkosh 61.

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1: Let's do this thing for a Friday. Who's ready for some whiskey? Nate Smith is on Y100. Let's go.

underrated, I think, for some reason. Chris Young is on Y100. We're number one for country and fun. And it looks like Florida Georgia Line's going to reunite at Stagecoach this year in Cali. Here's Tyler Hubbard on Y100 Land.

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0: Shaboozy and Jelly Roll is on Y100. Packers take on the Jets. One of the very few noon games. Going to New York City. New York City. But make sure you listen to Y100. 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

28 years that I be married, I tell you what, I be married 28. All right. 28 years, my wedding anniversary coming up on October the 17th. I can't date. There's no way I'd be able to date these days. All those services and the dating, all that, oh my goodness. And now they're saying there's a new service that uses AI and a database of public records to help daters dig up dirt on their potential matches. Service claiming it's helping people stay safe. 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I'm one of those.

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11: What follows is an important question from Milwaukee County Judge David Borowski.
12: Why is the Sheriff's Department handing laptops or iPads to defendants?
11: There's only one reason, and that's David Crowley. David Crowley gave tablets to every inmate in Milwaukee County, regardless of their crime. And what happened next? A domestic abuser used a county-issued tablet to contact and threaten his victim more than 1,500 times. A triple murder suspect used one to intimidate a witness. Another inmate accessed child pornography. And who signed off on the program? David Crowley. Not once. Twice. David Crowley even authorized the program again in 2025.
12: It's preposterous.
13: 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I'm Tom Tiffany, and as governor, I will protect victims and not give violent criminals the tools to harass them.
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Paula Langley and Morgan Wallen on Y100 number one for country and fun. If you think back now to Lambeau Field when Luke Combs was there, what was the highlight of that night, or one of the highlights of those two nights? I think it's when he sang this one.

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John King, Y100 is number one for country and fun with Megan Maroney, Billy Currington, Russell Dickerson coming up after Blake.

Y100 is number one for country and fun, and you can't win if you don't enter. One song, 1 second, $1,000. All you have to do is text CASH to 31003 to get started. Here's Chris Young. Sitting there.

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0: Y100 is number one for country and fun. Tucker Wetmore, that is Brunette. I'm Steve Davis. We sure appreciate you being a part of the Y100 family as we head into the weekend. We do have details now on whose music career was born out of heartbreak. Details coming up.
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Megan Maroney is on Y100, and yes, her music career was born out of heartbreak. She said that when she was 16, she injured her knee in cheerleading and had nothing else to do but sit and learn guitar. And the rest, of course, as they say, is history. Y100.

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19: What follows is an important question from Milwaukee County Judge David Borowski.
20: Why is the Sheriff's Department handing laptops or iPads to defendants?
19: There's only one reason, and that's David Crowley. David Crowley gave tablets to every inmate in Milwaukee County, regardless of their crime. And what happened next? A domestic abuser used a county-issued tablet to contact and threaten his victim more than 1,500 times. A triple murder suspect used one to intimidate a witness. Another inmate accessed child pornography. And who signed off on the program? David Crowley. Not once. Twice. David Crowley even authorized the program again in 2025.
20: It's preposterous.
21: He's right. I'm Tom Tiffany, and as governor, I will protect victims and not give violent criminals the tools to harass them.
22: Paid for by Tiffany for Wisconsin.

Holmes and Bee Bayou. Good afternoon. Corey Davison for Hannah this afternoon. Y100 and Festival Foods are teaming up to send you to a game in the sweet seats on the Festival Food MVP deck. October 29th, when the Packers take on the Panthers, grab your square in our office pool now. Be caller number 7. The final score of the October 11th game versus the Bears will determine who wins the tickets. Good luck from Festival Foods and Y100.

Y100, Kenny Chesney, and why can't we all just get along? Congratulations to Steve from Kakana. He drew 5-2. He's now on the pool. Good luck from Festival Foods and Y100. Here's Kevin Powers.

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2: 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Oh, no, see, no. Come on, baby, let's go.
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Y100, that's Ella Langley and Be Her. It's National Cheeseburger Day, and they say the best cheese for a cheeseburger, now this is according to experts, it's American cheese, and cheddar came in at number two. 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

0: 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It's Graylin James.
1: I've been writing songs in Nashville for the past like decade. But a couple years ago, I signed a record deal and they wanted me to put out my own songs and be the one singing them.
0: I'm just very thankful that, you know, I'm living the dream, doing what I love.
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0: 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Now, I don't know if Ma Nature realizes this, but fall doesn't start until September 22nd at 8:05 p.m.
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22: What
2: follows is an important question from Milwaukee County Judge David Borowski.
6: Why is the Sheriff's Department handing laptops or iPads to defendants?
2: There's only one reason, and that's David Crowley. David Crowley gave tablets to every inmate in Milwaukee County, regardless of their crime. And what happened next? A domestic abuser used a

0: 2025.
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2: 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I'm Tom Tiffany, and as governor, I will protect victims and not give violent criminals the tools to harass them.
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4: Cloudy afternoon with rain showers developing and a high only of 66. For tonight, cloudy with rain likely, low of 56. And then tomorrow, a cloudy day with scattered showers at times and a high of 64. It's currently 65.

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Here's Luke Bryan now. 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
1: 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Either way, I would like either one of them. 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

Y100, that's Cole Swindell, just reading an article here on In-N-Out Burger. They pay their managers $200,000 a year. You looking for a career change? 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
13: Cloudy afternoon with rain showers developing and a high around 66. Tonight, cloudy with rain, likely low of 56. And tomorrow, a cloudy day with scattered showers at times and a high of 64. It's cooling down. It's only 63. Not liking it.

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Here's John Pardee and up all night. Why not? It's Friday.

Luke Bryan Country, and she knows it. Y100%, Brooks and Dunn, September 26th with special guest David Lee Murphy. 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Good afternoon. Corey Davison for Hannah and Brett Young.

0: Y100, that's Parker McCollum, Justin Bieber, and Harry Styles on the Super Bowl halftime shortlist. Not a halftime show I'd want to see. Official announcement is expected soon. How about a country one, huh?
1: He's a ranch hand in a pinch, man. Hotter than the red on the cattle brand. Cause she's a gold digger with a quick trigger. 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

With that is all I got to say. I'm a pretty stubborn guy. Y100 Riley Green, and go ahead and change my mind. Kane Brown and Hardy are working on a secret project. They've been seen in the studio together working on it. More details, I'm sure, coming soon. Here's Big and Rich right now, and save a horse, ride a cowboy.

Al turning gravel into gold. 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Y100. That is Dirks Bentley. It's Friday night, so let's get to drinking. Zach John King.

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12: Cloudy this afternoon with rain showers developing high around 66. For tonight, cloudy with rain likely low of 56. And tomorrow, cloudy with scattered showers at times and a high of 64. It is currently right now 62.

John Morgan, just a kid myself. Y100 and Festival Foods are teaming up to send you to a game in the sweet seats on the Festival Foods MVP deck October 29th when the Packers take on the Panthers to grab your square on our official office pool. Be caller number 5 right now. The final score of the Bears and Packer game on October 11th will determine who wins the tickets. Good luck from Festival Foods and Y100.

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Y100, it's Jason Aldean. Congratulations to Cody from Nina. He has 9-0. He's the latest person to get on the Festival Foods Y100 office pool. Another chance Monday morning starting at 6:10.

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Summerfest has announced its first headliner. The Zac Brown Band is coming Friday, June 25th. 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

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Y100 welcomes Kenny Chesney to AmFam Field July 10th next year. 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
15: Millions of dollars in Medicaid fraud.
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17: Two women are accused of defrauding Wisconsin Medicaid.
15: Millions of dollars in property tax increases.
18: A hike in property taxes.
19: Property taxes statewide saw the largest increase in more than three decades.
15: That's Democrat David Crowley's plan. Crowley and the Democrats seem more interested in raising taxes to fund fraud than fight fraud. Crowley raised property taxes in Milwaukee County.
20: Crowley recommends increasing the property tax levy.
15: David Crowley even wants to expand the fraud-ridden state Medicaid program.
21: Are you in favor of expanding Medicaid?
22: Oh, absolutely.
15: The David Crowley plan. Higher property taxes, more Medicaid fraud. America's PAC, paid for and is responsible for the content of this advertising, not authorized by any candidate or candidate's agent or committee.

Y100, that is Luke Combs and a BYU. Brewers in action tonight. They're in Baltimore to take on the Orioles. Game time is 6:05. Only a few games left in the regular season. I'm Corey Davis. That's going to do it for me. I leave you with Luke Bryan and Rain. It's a

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1: What's up, y'all? It's Co Wetzel. I hear my new song with Ella Langley, Jaded. I hit up Ella. We got on it. It didn't take us very long to get it warped. And yeah, it turned out to be a really cool tune.

Kayla Lefty on Y100. Hey, it's Lily. It's Friday night, and I hope you're having a good one, despite that kind of sad weather out there. I got some great stuff coming up, like Lauren Elena, John Party, Morgan Wallen. But right now, it's Randy Houser on Y100.

Chris Young on Y100. Our one song, 1 second, $1,000 is here thanks to Healthy Home Heating and Cooling. 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

Kane Brown on Y100. According to Fox 11, it's going to be a chilly and rainy night with a low of 56. And tomorrow, Saturday, we've got heavy showers in the morning and overcast skies in the afternoon with a high of 64. It's Justin Moore on Y100.

0: 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Medicine is a song I wrote with some of my favorite people about giving a guy a taste of their own medicine.
1: Y100.